rash of bank robberies at that time in 1979. They had a policy if you was approached with a note or whatever, you know, that give up the money, don't ask no questions, just give up the money, you know. So I read that in the article, and you know, the bank is right around the corner, you know, so I did it. I wrote a note and said, give me the money, this a haul up, give me the money. That's all. And I had no weapon, and the money was given to me, which was close to $700. And I walked around the corner, not running or nothing like that. I walked around the corner, and I was able to get, you know, I went into a restaurant, and I had lunch, had a few beers. I stood there for about an hour and a half, and then I went and got my in Spanish it's called a cura, is my cure, you know, so for the get high.

Oh, you're a hard one, but I know that you've got your reasons. These things that are pleasing you can hurt you somehow. Don't you draw the Queen of Diamonds, boy. She'll beat you if she's able. No, the Queen of Hearts is always

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Desperado, oh, you ain't getting no younger.

Boom, boom, boom, boom, boom, boom, boom, boom, boom, boom, boom, boom, boom, boom, boom, boom, boom, boom, boom, boom, boom, boom, boom, boom, boom, boom, boom, boom, boom, boom, boom, boom, boom, boom, boom, boom, boom, boom, boom, boom, boom, boom, boom, boom, boom, boom, boom, boom, boom, boom, boom, boom, boom, boom, boom, boom, boom, boom, boom, boom, boom, boom, boom, boom, boom, boom, boom, boom, boom, boom, boom, boom, boom, boom, boom, boom, boom, boom, boom, boom, boom, boom, boom, boom, boom, boom, boom, boom, boom, boom, boom, boom, boom, boom, boom, boom, boom, boom, boom, boom, boom, boom, boom, boom, boom, boom, boom, boom, boom, boom, boom, boom, boom, boom, boom, boom, boom, boom, boom, boom, boom, boom, boom, boom, boom, boom

Blah, blah, blah, blah, blah, blah, blah, blah, blah, blah, blah, blah, blah, blah, blah, blah, blah, blah, blah, blah, blah, blah, blah, blah, blah, blah, blah, blah, blah, blah, blah, blah, blah, blah, blah, blah, blah, blah, blah, blah, blah, blah, blah, blah, blah, blah, blah, blah, blah, blah, blah, blah, blah, blah, blah, blah, blah, blah, blah, blah, blah, blah, blah, blah, blah, blah, blah, blah, blah, blah, blah, blah, blah, blah, blah, blah, blah, blah, blah, blah, blah, blah, blah, blah, blah, blah, blah, blah, blah, blah, blah, blah, blah, blah, blah, blah, blah, blah, blah, blah, blah, blah, blah, blah, blah, blah, blah, blah, blah, blah, blah, blah, blah, blah, blah, blah, blah, blah, blah, blah, blah, blah, blah, blah, blah, blah

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0: Hey, Tim.
1: How you doing, man?
0: Great.
1: What, let me ask you something. What is all that stuff you got there?
0: Oh, man, well, you know, this is my whole collection here, you know? I got, like, these purple ones and these green ones, you
1: purple
0: know?
1: What? What is all this stuff?
0: Well, this is my flies, man. Getting myself all ready here. You know, I was up by Wally's, up by Lake Apacon, man, and he said they are biting, man. They are biting. And this is the one. You
1: Al,
0: see this one here?
1: Ain't you going to work?
0: No, I ain't going to work. What, are you kidding? Not today, man. Look at the sun. It's a beautiful day today, man. This
1: well,
0: is the day.
1: It is a beautiful day. I give you that one, man.
0: Yeah, you know, I went by your place the other day. Yeah, you weren't there.
1: Well, I was, Well, you got me.
0: Yeah, I got you right. I know where you went, man. I know. I see the pole in your garage.

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And I wondered how the same moon outside over this Chinatown affair could look down on Illinois

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She'll be back very shortly, ladies and gentlemen. She'll be back very shortly, along with Mr. Eddie Cleanhead Benson, Mr. Jack McDuff, Mr. Paul Humphrey, Mr. Shuggy Otis, Mr. Richard Reed. My name is Red Holloway, and we'll be back very shortly. Thank you. Coming right back.

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You're fine.